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I fucking love this band. They are the best.

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1: I know we have no strangers in the house tonight. As we continue with my portion of the show, we do hope you like us.

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All I see is glow sticks, baseball ferocious. 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

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I keep on coming back. We keep on coming back. I keep on coming back. Every day I'm hustling.

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2: 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I be in my feelings on the other hand. I just need a moment. Off of my condolence, smoking to the morning.
3: Brody on the corner with a

motherfucker. 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
1: And this one is called Reggae Sounds. Shock black bubble down beat bouncing. Rock wise tumble down sound music. Foot drop fine drum blood story. Bass history is a moving is a hurting black story. Thunder from a bass drum sounding. Lightning from a trumpet and a organ. Bass and rhythm and trumpet double up. Team up with drums for a deep down searching. Rhythm of a tropical electrical storm, cooled down to the pace of the struggle. Flame rhythm of historically yearning, flame rhythm of the time of turning, measuring the time for bombs and for burning. Slow drop, make stop, move forward, dig down to the root of the pain, shape it into violence for the people. They will know what to do, they will do it. Shock black bubble down beat bouncing, rock wise tumble down sound music. Foot drop fine drum blood story, bass history is a moving is a haunting black story.

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0: evolution, where is it all going? Was it coming to an end, or is it just beginning? That was one fellow who rode Malibu quite well at a certain time in history, and I doubt if very few people are able to find these type of conditions again due to crowds and controls and much bureaucracy. But there are other areas which are magnificent and are treasures of this world. And for someone with a venture and a little excitement in their life, and they have a lot of excitement and adventure, they can find this way of living.
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I thought that it would be easier than this. I thought my heart had grown colder. But the warmth of your kiss I can't dismiss. Though my past